I'd have liked you to come along to stay. I was headed for trouble, you went the other way. Something I really should do, put myself in your shoes. No, I don't like it when all we seem to do

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You left a hurting drug would take away. The doctor said me walking said it would ease the pain. And I can say tonight if I'm given

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But I wanna know for sure. So come on, hold me tight.

pages. Past the centerfold, the story is contagious. I'm drinking twice as much when I am not home. Thinking twice.